0: hello.
1: Hey, how's it going, JoJo?
2: Going good, man. Caller 102, Ed Sheeran, you going?
1: Yes, let's go.
2: That's what I'm talking. Hey, are you driving now, or what are you doing?
1: Well, I'm actually home already. I drive a Harley Davidson, and it's just hard out there, especially with this kind of weather, because people don't know how to drive.
2: One of these days, you got to call me from the Harley. I don't know if you can do that, maybe that's not safe.
1: Totally possible. I gotta hit you up when I'm out there in the road, yep.
2: Like, I want to hear the whole, you know, that, all that.
1: The whole, yep. Yeah, exactly, yeah. You need to experience the whole enchilada.
2: Leather jacket on, you know, yeah, whatever. Yeah.

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2: 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Are these Olivia Rodrigo tickets? They have not gone on sale yet. They go on sale Thursday. This Thursday, 10 a.m. Ticketmaster. But leave me a talk back before 6 for a chance to win. 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See that red mic? Hit that red mic. And leave your name, your number, and why you want to see Olivia. That's all you got to do. I'll call the winner back a little bit after 6. So leave your phone on. Got to answer your phone to win. Good luck. Traffic, as always. Where you at?
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2: Olivia Rodrigo. 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
0: Oh, a shake.
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2: Zara Larsson is going to be at the Greek Theater on September 29th. 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But coming up in about 15 minutes, I have your chance to go for free. If you loved her Midnight Sun Deluxe album, she's going to be singing all the songs. So make sure you listen to win. Right now we're doing Harry Styles. It's American Girls.

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0: 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It just shut down. Like, it's gone. Before there was ChatGPT, there was Ask Jeeves. I know you remember that.
1: Hey, Titi me preguntó si tengo muchas novias. 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
3: I got your chance to win Zara Larsson tickets coming up next. If you want to see her at the Greek Theater September 29th, stay close. Right now, the latest by Alex Warren. We're doing Fever Dream on Kiss FM.

0: 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You just won Zara Larsson tickets.
1: Oh my God, I'm so excited. 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
0: Aw, what's your son's name?
1: Anthony. He's 12 and he's the one making me cough.
0: Well, have

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2: Sending love and positivity and all the good vibes to everyone as we enter into May gray and June gloom. 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
1: I met this guy. 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
2: So Teddy Swims admitted that he's going through a little bit of a heartbreak right now. In an interview that he did at Stagecoach, he said that he's going through a little rough patch with his baby's mom and that it's really, you know, inspiring his new music. Nothing like some good old heartbreak to put into a song, right? Here's his latest. It's Mr. Know-It-All. She

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2: Hey, it's Kayla. So coming up in about 7 minutes, I have your chance to win ASAP Rocky tickets. He's going to be at the Forum on June 27th, and I'm trying to send you and a friend. So stay close. We're doing Alex Warren. It's Fever Dream.

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2: So Dominic Fike told the story about how the night before his Euphoria audition, he drank a lot of whiskey. 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Everyone hated him. But he ended up getting the part a year later. 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We're doing Baby Doll. I can't.

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Did you hear about the hairstylist in Pico Rivera who's accepting services for haircuts? She understands that times are hard. A lot of people don't have money. So instead of money, she's open to trades, like whatever skills or services people can offer in return, she'll do their hair.

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2: So crazy that nearly two decades after they first reshaped New York rap together, they're making their comeback with a new album that's coming out later this month. 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

0: 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Cinco de Mayo is tomorrow, and I can just hear the margaritas calling my name. Josh from Glendale, are you going to be celebrating?
1: Yeah, I think I'm going to maybe go out with some friends to a Mexican restaurant down the road. It's going to be a good

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I could not have thought of a better pairing than Tyla and Zara Larsson. Their voices blend so well together. They dance the exact same, and they're just a vibe. Here's their new one. She

Teddy Swims revealed that he's going through a little bit of a heartbreak. He got really candid at Stagecoach during an interview. He said he's hitting a rough patch with his baby's mom, but it's times like this that inspire new music. Mr. Know-It-All is on the new hit list.

love the song by Meghan Trainor, and I love the music video even more. My girl is dancing. Shimmer is on the new hit list. Turn it up.

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3: All right, what's up? Welcome to the middle of the night. It is Natalia checking in, filling in for Kayla tonight. And, you know, Alex Warren going to be taking over Crypto.com Arena in June. This is his latest Fever Dream on Kiss

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2: Well, this song right here took a little bit of a break from that number one spot on the Billboard Hot 100, but it's back on top now. Yeah, so congratulations, Ella Langley, back at number one. 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
1: I'm kind of tired of being told to stop doom scrolling. 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

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So, you know, there's a lot going on today, right? Or a little later today. One, Taco Tuesday. Two, Cinco de Mayo. Three, Lakers. Game one against Thunder. Let's go, Lakers. Oh, I hope we get that W. It's 102.7 Kiss FM.

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2: Well, I'm pretty sure all BTS fans know this, but Ryan Tedder of One Republic actually is one of the co-writers on this song. 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
2: All right, get ready because she's going to be dropping a new album June 12th. It's going to be called Dirty Blonde. 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

All right, so normally I am not up at this time, right? Because I'm filling in for Kayla tonight. I'm getting these, like, late-night cravings. I wish I could get me some King Taco right now. I know they're open. If you're out about, go get some. JB, UConn, 102.7, Kiss FM.

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3: Well, he's not going to be in LA until November. He's going to be taking over the Kia Forum, so it gives you plenty of time to learn all the words to this one. 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

0: All right, welcome to the middle of the night. What's up? 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This is Natalia hanging out with you, filling in for Kayla tonight. And if you want to get at me with that song request, I'm on Instagram at Hey Natalia, HeyNatalia. You don't have to hit follow. I like to always put that out there. I'm not asking for that. You can send me a message no matter what. I'll check all the different inboxes. I'll try to get that request on for you, but just let me know what's up and like where you're listening from. Coming up on the way, let's do some Somber and then Taylor Swift next on Kiss.
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All right, it was like a few hours ago. Just yesterday, Cordis decided to drop their second EP. It's called Green Green. And make sure to go ahead and check it out if you're loving this one, which I do. I really like it. 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

0: 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These gas prices, way too high. And now they know we got to pay them, too, because we got to get around. What's good? 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This is Natalia filling in for Kayla. 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Snoop Dogg, Tame Impala, and Jetty coming up next on KISS.
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1: 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So it's called Midnight Sun Girls Trip. She's got a track on there with Shakira, and it is just chef's kiss. It's so good. Still loving this one, too. It's Midnight Sun on Kiss FM.

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2: Well, if you've been loving this one, you love her album. 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You can go ahead and check it out. 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

All right, so I just saw like 5 new states are going to get in and out. Why am I low-key jealous? 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I don't want other states to have it. That's weird. I know. 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
2: All right, of course Doja Cat killed it at the Met Gala. That whole latex, like, draping outfit, so good. This is gorgeous on Kiss.

You know who was trying to risk it all was that bear in Pacoima. Did you see this? Oh my gosh. Wildlife officials had to tranquilize a bear that was like roaming a neighborhood near Hanson Dam. Thankfully, everyone's okay. And of course, the bear's going to be okay, but that is wild. All right. It's Bruno Mars, 102.7 KISS FM.

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2: Well, he said he was going to be in season 3 of Euphoria, and I'm watching. 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

All right, did you know that it's Teacher Appreciation Week? 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
2: 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Because when Taylor Swift dropped The Life of a Showgirl, I really did like this track. 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
2: All right, this one definitely going to get you up. It's French Montana, Max B, Ever Since He Left Me on KISS.

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You know, they just dropped their second EP. It's called Green Green. They did it just yesterday, too. So go ahead, check it out. Turn this one up. This is Cordis with Go. Thanks for having us on.

0: 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Maybe if I just stand here long enough, I'll remember.
1: I used to think about immature things. 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

check. 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
2: 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But you know what? I still love him. He's gonna be at the Kia Forum in November. 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
2: Well, she killed it on SNL, hosting and also performing as well. 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It's Olivia Rodrigo, Drop Dead on Kiss.

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0: 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It's time for Ryan's Roses. Myra is on the line. Myra has written to us and said, look, I did two bad things. Major mistakes. One, I cheated on my husband 2 years ago. Two, I said, you can do it to me. Hall pass, and then we call it even. That didn't work out well, did it, Myra?
1: No, not really, Ryan.
0: So you, what'd you do?
1: Well, okay, so I was really drunk at a friend's birthday party in 2024, and I ended up sleeping with her brother. And I confessed, I apologized profusely, I stopped drinking, and I begged him to stay, and he did. But lately, he's been, like, quote, hanging out with friends, like, constantly. And he said he was watching the Dodgers game with his buddies, and, you know, I don't know. I just don't buy that that's what he's doing, and I don't know. I just feel like something else is going on, and I know I gave him the hall pass, but I feel like I need to know who it is or if there's something else going on consistently.
0: I just, you know, I understand the psychology of I did it, you do it, but now you just can't get it out of your head. And I get that. Do you think that maybe the two of you just shouldn't be together?

0: Myra's in San Pedro, so it's Kiss FM, Ryan's Roses. Hang with me for 2 seconds, because we're going to make the call to him. She cheated on him.
1: Right.
0: And then she said, cheat on me, because I cheated on you, and we'll call it a day. And move on. But she can't. She did it. He forgave. She said, you can do it to me. She can't forgive. She thinks he's doing it. She wants to know. She can't sleep now. I don't think they should be together. I don't even need to make the call. Right? Why should they be together?
1: What happens if she finds out that he did? And then
0: do
1: they continue?
0: Well, she told him to.
1: I know she told him to, but is she going to be able to get past it?
0: No, she's not.
1: Well, you know.
0: She's not. Yes, I know this. She's not going to be able to get past the fact that she cheated because she feels bad. So that's A, loses sleep. B, she's not going to get past the fact that he cheated.
1: She gave him the hall pass to begin with.
0: But she's not going to get past it. I think this is actually really clean cut.
1: So then do you want to do it or not?
0: No, I really don't.
1: Oh.
0: You guys do it. I'm going to take a break. Good luck.
1: Don't give me control of the phones.
0: That means Tanya has to jump in.
1: No.
0: You're on the air.
1: Could you imagine? I could never.
0: Well, do you want to do
1: really?
0: It?
1: No.
0: Yeah, do it. Do it. Do it. Do it here.
1: Yeah.
0: Okay, I will just give you sign, like hand signals.
1: I don't want to do it.
2: I like it. I like it. You do
0: well,
2: it.
0: Well, do you want to do the flowers and then she jumps in?
1: No, I'd rather do the other way around.
0: That's what I just said. Do you want to do the flowers and then jump in?
1: No.
0: Do you want to be here today?
1: Yes, I really want to be here today.
0: Okay, so what do you want to do?
1: I have to pick?
0: Yeah. Yeah.
1: Then I'll be
0: yeah,
1: you. I'll be you. I'll be you.
0: Oh, do you know what you're supposed to say?
1: Yeah, you're on the air. Yes. I'm not Ryan
0: your
1: Seacrest.
0: Voice
1: your voice is being recorded
0: on the
1: air.
0: Don't even say that, but just say your voice. Not just say.
1: Oh, boy.
0: You have to say your voice is being broadcast on the air.
1: Your voice is being broadcast on the air.
2: Write that
0: yeah,
2: down.
0: Just that's yeah. it. Once you say that, it's all good.
1: Okay.
0: All right? Just write that part down.
1: Okay.
0: Otherwise, I have to be me when they call me.
1: Okay. Let's go.
2: Well, nervous. We need her permission.
0: Okay, Myra. Go ahead, Tanya.
1: Myra?
3: Yeah.
1: Can you say that you have my permission to call your husband's name on the air?
3: You have my permission to call on the air.
1: Perfect. Thank you so much, Sisney. Take it away.
4: Hello.
1: Hi. Is this Felipe?
4: Speaking.
1: Hi there. My name is Gianna. I'm calling from Breeze Blooms. How are you doing this morning?
4: I'm doing okay.
1: Great. You know, we deliver here in San Pedro and surrounding areas, and we're offering a free promotion today. It's a dozen red roses that you can send to anybody that you like. We're trying to just promote our business. I don't need cash from you or anything like that. Just the name of the person you want to send the flowers to.
4: Wait, what's exactly going on? You're sending me flowers?
1: No. Well, technically, no. Unless you wanted to send them to yourself, but it's kind of a promotion that we do to promote our business. And so we ask if there's anybody in your life that you'd want to send roses to, that's a red dozen roses, you just give us the name and we can put a note, send them out today or tomorrow, whatever's more convenient for you. And then hopefully you like our arrangements and you come back as a customer one day.
4: Gotcha. And you don't need my credit card or anything. It's not going to be like a subscription that like activates later or anything.
1: No, it's not a subscription. Nothing like that. We're just here locally. And again, just trying to like promote our business. It's something that we do about once a month. You don't need to sign up for anything. I don't need any sort of your info.
4: Gotcha. Sure.
1: Okay. Let's start with the name. Who do you want to send to?
4: Myra.
1: Okay. How do you spell that?
4: M-A-Y-R-A.
1: Amazing. And what would you like to put on the card?
4: How about one day at a time, but I'm still here.
1: One day at a time, but I'm still here. Okay.
4: Yeah.
1: Felipe, hey. Felipe, your voice is being broadcast on the air right now. I'd like you to know we have your wife, Myra, on the line.
4: I'm sorry. This is so weird. What's going on?
1: Your wife thinks you're cheating on her.
2: You usually ease into
0: Felipe, your voice is being broadcast on the radio right now. I need you to know that. And we've got your wife on the line. She's told us the story that she cheated on you and you gave her a second chance. And then she said, but you can do it to me. And now she thinks you're cheating on her. Have you cheated on her with this hall pass she gave you?
4: Oh, my God. This is so weird.
0: I agree. It is.
1: It is.
0: Yeah. Well, I'm trying to let you. Sorry, my colleague Tanya was going to ask you these questions. She wanted to try it. But I need to get to a conclusion here. Are you cheating on your wife?
4: No, I'm not.
0: Okay, like, she's giving you permission. Will you do it? Do you want to do it?
4: I mean, I already did.
0: You like, did do it, so you both have cheated. Me. Okay, well, who was
4: well,
0: it with?
4: She cheated on me. She gave me a hall pass. She
0: what woman did you hall pass with?
4: To be honest, I don't want to say it on the radio.
0: Okay, like, fine. When was when did you activate your pass?
4: It was a while ago.
0: Okay, Felipe.
1: A while ago.
4: Yeah.
0: Are you done? Like, you've forgiven her? You've done your thing? Are you good with your marriage?
4: Like, we're moving past it. We're taking it a step at a time. We're figuring it out right now.
1: I mean...
0: So, Myra, look, this is on you. You told him to do it. He did it. Can you get past this? I don't even think you guys should be together now that I hear everything. Myra, where is your head on it?
3: Well, I'm just wondering why you're never home, Felipe. That's why I thought something was going on.
4: I mean, I'm just hanging out with my friend. You know, it's nice to get space while we figure this out. It kind of helps me just kind of sort things out, you know?
3: Was it just time with the person?
0: Forget that. You got asked the question, should you guys be together? Both of you are cheating on each other.
4: Well, I'm not cheating. I had a hall pass. I never cheated on her. I was always
0: Did you see her again? Did you see the woman again?
4: I'll explain when I get home to my wife. You got to admit, this is wild to share this much on the radio.
0: I'm going to let you guys go talk about it. I don't know, but honestly, if he did it again, this is still on you, Myra. You've got to figure out if you can deal with this or not, all right? Good luck to both of you. No.
1: It's just doomed.
0: No. I mean, he thinks he has all pass, and he's not getting back at her. It's just the wrong. This is not the origin of a good relationship.
1: Right.
0: Kiss.
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3: Our signal alert for the 110 freeway, it is both directions, basically between Harry Bridges Boulevard, so leaving Anaheim Street over till you get to Gaffey. It looks like the Vincent Thomas Bridge, at times that maybe it's closed, trying to get into Long Beach, you're okay. But otherwise, that's signal alert because of a fire in the tunnel. Now there's a structural integrity issue as well. So there's a lot that's happening there. I'm seeing delays that are starting to form for our friends traveling on Gaffey Street. That's still a good way to go, but you're going to have to get out the door early. And remember, there are some spots where we had some rain, right? Simi Valley didn't get it. Parts along the coast in Orange County as well. So you really have to make sure that you give yourself that extra time. If those roads are no longer wet, they might still be drying out. 210 westbound side at the 57. That wreck is now sitting in the carpool lane. 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
4: Thank you, Ginger. Temps are going to be in the upper 60s in Tustin, Marina Del Rey, a high of 66. And right now it's 52 in Hollywood.
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Good morning. It's time to go. If you got to be there, and if you have something on your plate, and you need to get to work, you got to go. Got to get up and make it happen. It's Tuesday, Cinco de Mayo. 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Kiss.

0: 102.7. It's Kiss FM. Good morning and happy Cinco de Mayo, Taco Tuesday, May 5th, woo-hoo! National Enchilada Day. It's all of it.
1: I love it.
0: It is Taco Tuesday, sharing it with National Enchilada Day as well. So that's enough to celebrate. Why get out of bed for that?
1: Yeah.
0: Right there. That's 100%. Reason enough to
1: yes.
0: start your Tuesday off on the right foot. Partly sunny today. Highs in the upper 60s. Warming up tomorrow through the weekend. We're paying your bills. I got a second date update coming up. And I have a colonoscopy today. So,
1: yay! What an amazing day.
2: On Taco Tuesday?
0: Yep. You may hear the enthusiasm in my voice.
1: Yeah, you seem really peppy and excited.
0: I can't wait. Wow, so much looking forward to it. Yeah, no, I couldn't figure out. You know, it's never a good time to have a procedure. And it's never a good time, ever. Necessary, but it's never a fun planning a colonoscopy. It's never fun. Planning the colonoscopy. You never know what day is going to be a good day. There's never a good day to do it.
1: So you've done one before. It's not your first time.
0: I've had a scan. Like, I did this sort of like

0: It's not so intense one, but this is the intense one.
1: Oh.
0: This is a really one.
1: You'd like drink the milky thing or something like that?
0: Well, that's what's going to tell you. I'm in prep mode right now, so beware. I'm here, but I'm prepping. So beware. Got a couple long songs in the queue if needed.
1: That's what I'm saying. You're going to be having to leave the studio like every 10 minutes.
0: It's my doctor told me, yes, you can go do the show this morning and then come to the colonoscopy, but please don't let them make you laugh. I said, well, that won't be a problem.
1: What?
2: Excuse me.
1: Impossible.
2: Excuse me.
0: Yeah, see, that's not funny. That did not make me laugh.
2: Dang.
0: Yeah, but if you do make me laugh, beware. I'm in prep mode for the colonoscopy. We have got free money every hour paying your bills. Set you up next with $1,000 in the San Gabriel Valley.
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23: So remember, there are some spots where we had some heavy rain, whether it was in Long Beach, Cerritos, Orange, Brea, some of those areas, Anaheim Hills as well. But then like Simi Valley, you didn't get any rain. Either way you look at it, depending on where you need to go, you could run into some delays because of that. And that could be the reason we had some of these really bad crashes, spin-out crashes, that kind of thing. Now, let's take you over to look at our outstanding signaler for our friends traveling along the 110 freeway. So we're going to put the southbound side, Harry Bridges, over to Channel Street, Channel Street to Harry Bridges. It looks to me like Gaffey might be open, but our helicopter's headed that way, so we'll confirm it. But we know it's because of a fire in the tunnel and then now a structural integrity issue with the actual freeway. 10 westbound side right at the 605, some kind of debris that was in lanes, kicking in and out of lanes. 57 north right at the 91. They're trying to move this crash over to the right shoulder. Then you should be good to go. And then if you have plans to be on that 15 south right about Oak Hill Road, wrapping up a crash that involves three cars. 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
24: Thank you, Ginger. Studio City, a high of 66 today. Los Alamitos, a high of 68. And right now, it's 52 in Hollywood.
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0: Sabrina Carpenter. 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
1: Hey, Titi me preguntó si tengo mucha novia. 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

0: 102.7, it's Kiss FM LA. Good morning. We've got Zara Larsson tickets coming up in a few minutes and a second date update. Dating is not fun. It can be very typical, right? You go through your performance first date. You look for things. I mean, you kind of dread. I dread the date because I'm like, oh gosh, what am I have to talk about? My favorite color, my favorite place.
1: my favorite food.
2: So true.
0: Like, what are we gonna have
1: favorite
0: to talk?
1: Color?
0: Right?
1: People ask.
0: Really, me too. But yes, the conversation is so surface.
2: Yeah,
0: usually.
2: But also if it's like you never want a moment of silence, so you just start whipping out. Whatever
0: stuff.
2: Questions. Yeah.
0: Yeah.
1: Yeah.
0: Stuff. Like literally when you get that awkward moment and you're quiet and she's quiet and you both sort of know you're both quiet, you got to be the one, to bring up something. Have you ever parachuted? You ever skydived? I got a couple in my pocket. Questions like that. You ever skydived? Mini golf?
1: Rapid fire.
0: Yeah. Rapid fire stuff.
1: Mm-hmm.
0: So they opened the new wing, the David Geffen wing, to LACMA, the museum. You know, I've been building it across Wilshire for a long time.
1: Right.
0: I had not been to go see it. I just went to go see it. Wow. I mean, it's one thing to drive under it on Wilshire, but it is just remarkable and beautiful. Have you guys been?
1: No.
2: No.
0: It's stunning to go in because, you know, if you go to museums generally, if you go look at art generally, many times you're in a dark room. It's just dark, right? You know, a lot of space, open space, and darkness. And you kind of feel it fatigues you. Like, I get tired after a minute or two,
1: mm-hmm.
0: you know, maybe 10 minutes. But it just, like, sort of drains you a little bit after a while. Well, it's all sunlight. They have little pockets of rooms. But the amount of sunlight that comes through from Wilshire, it's beautiful. If you've not been to LACMA to see this, I highly recommend you put it on your program. There's an Air One. They built an Air One. So influencers are out there just taking pictures of their cookies, their Snickers, Snackers.
1: That's what we need, another Air One.
0: But at the museum, you got to get a snack. You got to hydrate. They've got the juices and all that stuff. There's an Air One there. But it's really beautiful. And one of the things, I don't know if you knew this, but I thought this was so cool. They have mobile LACMA classrooms now. Like tractor trailers.
1: Yeah.
0: And so this didn't happen when I was in school. You know, now they can take artworks or pottery, whatever the exhibit is, and they put it in the back of a tractor trailer. It says LACMA, and they'll take it to kids' schools.
2: Cool.
1: That's really cool.
0: You know, I mean, I guess you kind of want to leave for the field trip, like the time that you get out of class.
1: Mm-hmm.
0: But they'll be able to visit more students around Southern California. And it's a really cool hands-on experience. They do it for free. I thought it was super cool that they get to do that. The kids get to have that chance to do that. So when you go on a date, I'm speaking to the daters. When you need an activity for a date, this is it. LACMA. Take them on a date there. It's a super cool date.
1: I love that.
0: Look ahead at what might be on display so you can have an answer to a question if anybody asks you. Uh-huh. I made up a lot of answers. I just pretended to be glib and like, oh, yeah, I know. I know their work. Their work is, what's one of the great works of their work?
1: Like a famous sculpture or something like that.
0: Yeah. One of the great works of their work
2: in that period. Were you on a date?
0: Oh, yeah.
2: You were?
0: Oh, yeah. Oh, yeah.
2: Bury the lead.
0: Oh, yeah. Mm-hmm. That's why I wanted to bring it up. It's a perfect date experience. Oh, yeah. Wouldn't you have liked to have been there? You wanted
1: Maybe.
0: To. I thought about inviting you guys, and I thought, you know what? You would distract me. I wouldn't be able to focus. you'd hear me making up all kinds of things about the artist that I just don't know.
1: So was that a first date or a second date?
0: Oh, Sissany, no.
2: It was more.
0: Way in.
1: You're way in.
0: Ooh. No, not way in, but it wasn't second.
1: Oh.
0: Or first. All right. LACMA, I recommend it.
1: LACMA.
0: I recommend it. Okay, guys, we're coming back. Tickets to go see Zara Larsson at the Greek.
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28: There is a lot to break down. First of all, if your plans take you onto the 5 freeway, the northbound side right at the 2. Now, the crash, it looks like everybody was able to make their way over to the right shoulder, but there's still a little bit of slowing here. 91 westbound side about Paramount Boulevard, there is a crash here as well, and that is always a tough spot. Surprisingly, even though the 5 north of Downey Road is where we have this wreck, one car is sideways in the right lane. The drive is not like super stacked up. I think that will be here in a little bit. 110 in both directions, so my helicopter's sitting over it. So for the northbound side, the closure is at Channel. For the southbound side, it's at Harry Bridges. I do like John S. Gibson, but I am partial to Gaffey Street. I've taken that many times as an alternate, and at least that is an option for you. There's a possibility that the stretch of the 110 could stay closed for the next couple of days due to the structural integrity of the freeway from this fire that is still burning, smoldering anyway, in the tunnel. 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
0: Thank you, Ginger. A high of 66 in Seal Beach today. Pasadena, similar temps for you. And right now it's 52 in Hollywood.
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0: 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Bruno Mars, I Just Might. Check it. Second date update coming up in a few minutes. And we're paying your bills again. All day Thursday, all day Friday, but again. So, Ruby, I understand that there's a little stress you're going through right now in the back room.
1: I'm a little estresso, you know, just Are
0: you a little Sabrina?
1: A little bit, yes.
0: Okay, estresso?
1: Well,
0: so
1: yeah.
0: Tell me, what's happening? How can we help?
1: I've been feeling a little bit overwhelmed lately, and I was trying to pinpoint what it was. And I have two sisters I'm very close to. One of them is going through a major change. She left a job that she was at for like a decade, and the other one is going through a major heartbreak. So they're both calling me and texting me at all times, I am their soundboard, and I want to be there for them, but I feel like I am also trying to figure out how to like set a boundary as well, because I don't want to end up, you know, depleted. So I was like, let me talk to Guru Rai and see what you suggest, because
2: Guru,
1: I feel like you're
2: Rai.
1: You've been in like the Zen den lately.
0: Well, I have been in the Zen den.
1: Yeah.
0: I've been in the Guru's garage. You know, I've just been sort of hanging out with the Guru's garage. Listen to these iBooks. Sad Gurus, the guru I was listening to. I love his thoughts. I love the spirituality. Well, first of all, now you can't get to a place where you feel depleted. That's just not a good feeling.
1: Right.
0: But you also do, I admire that both of your sisters are coming to you as the voice of guidance and wisdom. What specifically is draining you? This was what the guru would ask.
1: I think it's just that. I think it's wanting to, you know, they're like calling and texting at all times, and I am just taking in a lot of, you know, their stress.
0: Draining.
1: Yeah. But I want to be there for them, and because, you know, they're there for me as well. And if you have a sister, you know, like, that's your go-to. Yeah. But it's like trying to find that balance. I think that's what it is.
0: Well, remember that the way you feel is a choice. Like, the stress that you feel is you kind of choose to feel the stress and get amped up and get the anxiety and get the panic. So here's what I recommend from Rai Rai's Guru Garage. And that is, 8 counts, 8 times, breathe in, breathe out, 8 counts, 3 rounds, 10 times. So you breathe in.
2: What did you just say?
0: Yeah, so you breathe. So basically, in my book,
2: you're like,
0: it says
2: 3 times, 10 times, 1
0: so
2: round.
0: So here's what you do. You're going to do 3 rounds of 8 count breathing, 10 times. So you're going to go in to 10, go in and out to 10. Do that 10 times. Okay, in to 10, we don't have time to do it all, but in 10, out 10. That's round one. Do it 10 times. In, out. That's 2.
2: Okay.
0: Then do it 3 times. By the end of the 3rd time, I'm going to. Yeah, it does. 3 rounds.
2: You're saying 10 times and then 3 times, so I just don't understand.
0: No, 3 rounds of tens.
3: Yeah, I understand.
0: 10 count, 10 times, 3 rounds.
3: It's like,
0: what is wrong with
3: like
0: you?
3: A workout.
0: You know, you can't be spiritual if you aren't open-minded.
3: Think
0: so
3: of it like a workout, like 15 reps, three rounds.
0: Yeah, thank you, but it's 10 reps.
3: 3 rounds.
0: Breathe in, maybe 7 seconds breathing. See, however long you can breathe in.
2: I think 10 is too long.
0: Well, breathe in, breathe out, 3 rounds times 10. My gosh, you guys. You're stressing the guru out.
2: Yeah, that stressed me out.
3: But that's the advice?
2: Oh.
0: Yeah. And
2: brain.
0: Then
2: he's a brain.
0: And then we're going to say a little spiritual prayer. And I'll tell you what that is when I think of it. But, you know, a spiritual prayer about you decide how you feel. You decide how much energy you put out. You decide how and who drains you. You are in control of that. And with that, good luck. Now, I hope everything's going to be okay, by the way. Coming up next, how never to get another street cleaning ticket. Kiss FM.
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1: I got a quote of the day and also something that struck me. The street sweeping tickets are the worst, right? The street sweeping tickets, $73. I mean, haven't we all fallen victim at one time or another?
2: For sure.
1: So you can do this. Here's my tip. You can do this. Apparently, they switched to bi-weekly sweeping a few years ago. Now you can get an email reminder, which would have saved, I think, a lot of us. You can get an email reminder about the sweeping so that you don't get your ticket.
2: Yeah, smart. They never switched the signs. So the signs still say every Thursday or every Friday or whatever day it is.
1: Yeah.
2: But it is bi-weekly now. A lot of people don't realize that.
1: No, I did not know. So check it out. Today's quote. There is no path to happiness. Happiness is the path.
2: Ooh. Preach.
3: Oh, yeah. Oh, yeah.
1: There is no time. It's just what you make it. Like, there's no such thing as time. We made that up, time.
3: No, I think time is real.
1: No, we made up time. Time didn't exist until somebody, some human being, made up time.
3: So what is real? Life if there's no time?
1: Great.
3: No, that's not.
1: It's great. Don't make me laugh. I'm prepping for a colonoscopy today. I'm not allowed to laugh.

0: 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Ruby was telling me she's stressed out, and I said, do a little breathing. Breathe in, breathe out, 3 rounds of 10, because she's being drained by other people's problems. I said, just...
1: This is a return to self, meditative-based experience.
0: Just do, listen to something like this.
1: A comfortable place to relax.
2: You know who's doing this now? Lil Jon.
0: Oh, yeah.
2: This meditation, well, like yoga. Right.
3: No way Ryan's listening to that.
1: Let's take a moment to be still and transmute.
2: Yeah.
0: Yeah, I'm doing this all the time.
2: I can see you doing that,
3: no
2: actually.
3: No chance. Oh, yeah. He needs 2 minutes.
0: And then this is like a 14-minute program.
2: Yeah, that's what gets him through his day.
0: That's what gets me through my day. Do you know how hard it is to work with you guys sometimes? Like
2: yeah.
0: The challenges?
2: For
0: the
2: sure.
0: Patience?
2: A lot of energy.
0: All right, we got to get to the headlines. Sisney, what do you have?
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5: Well, all lanes are closed in both directions on the 110 freeway through San Pedro after a fire erupted inside a tunnel last night. More on this coming up with Ginger Chan, but it may be days before all lanes reopen. State Farm may temporarily lose its California license after an investigation found it underpaid claims from the Palisades and Eaton fires. Wildlife officials tranquilized a bear that was seen roaming a neighborhood near Hanson Dam in Pacoima yesterday. And FIFA is turning each World Cup game into a public celebration, sponsoring 10 outdoor fan zone watch parties across LA County. And now a look at traffic with KTLA's Ginger Chan.
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4: We make it easy.
7: So far, we have a couple things that are starting to pop up for this 91, the westbound side at the 710. So the crash with several vehicles still sitting in the carpool lane. Yeah, that's a little bit of a tough spot. I think the worst drive is going to be, at least later on, if this continues to be in lanes, the 110 freeway. So the northbound side closure is at Channel. The southbound side is at Harry Bridges. I mean, you can take John S. Gibson. I do like Gaffey Street because I feel like it runs a little bit better north and south, but there are a lot of options for you. So that is the good news here. And I say the closure could be here for a while because the tunnel is where the fire is. They can't get that out. It's just a difficult access point. And structural integrity could be an issue as well. 5 northbound side at the 57, they had some kind of stall. That's out of here, so that's the good news. 60 eastbound side before you get to about Valley Way. It looks like that crash still sitting in the carpool lane. 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
5: Thank you, Ginger. Partly cloudy skies today. Valencia, a high of 67. Marina Del Rey, a high of 65. And right now, it's 54 in Hollywood.
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0: 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About to get into a second date update and pay a bill. First, I want to go to Kim. Kim is on in Van Nuys. Kim, good morning.
1: Hi, good morning.
0: So your question is the thermostat temperature and setting for the guest or for the host to decide? Tell me why you asked this.
1: Yeah, I stayed at a friend's house last weekend, and like her place was freezing. And I'm talking like hoodies. I was wearing socks under a blanket cold.
0: Yeah.
1: And, you know, the first night I didn't say anything, but the second day I finally mentioned it. And I was just like, hey, is there any way we can like bump it up a little? And she did, I guess, but it was maybe like 2 degrees. It made no difference. I was freezing the entire time.
0: So here's, I don't know what you and Sissany and Tanya and Ruby and everybody here thinks, but I believe if someone has been, well, I go two ways. I like to be a good host, so I'd kind of adjust it for them. But I also think if you're staying with them under their roof, then it's kind of their call.
1: Yeah, I didn't want to keep pushing it because, you know, it is her house, but I was honestly so uncomfortable the entire weekend. And so, I was basically wondering, like, what is the etiquette here? You know,
2: it's on the host.
0: How about a little compromise between the two of you? Say, hey, I mean, can I not have it at 67? Doesn't have to be 79, but can we get up in there in the 70, 71-ish area?
2: Yeah.
0: I mean, a little compromise if you're staying at that person's house. These are tricky things. That's why I don't like to stay with anybody ever. Because it's just, I don't know, towels, water pressure, like stuff happens. And what are you going to say? What are you going to do? You can't, you know? And that's it. So have a great day. Thank you, Kim. Appreciate you listening to us.
1: Okay. Bye-bye.
0: All right,
1: thank
0: bye. Pay the bill on the 951 next Kiss.
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Second date update. That's what we're going to do next. If you are out in the dating world, it is not great. I know, especially when you get blown off. Like, why? What happened? He was at Game Changer in Sherman Oaks with friends watching the Dodgers and met the most amazing woman. She also loved the Dodgers. Then it went wrong. What happened? Kiss next.

0: 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Mikey is on the line in Sherman Oaks. So, Mikey, thanks for coming on. Second date update. It's just not fun to date. I mean, it sounds great until you actually have to go do it. So, Mikey, you met her, Dodger fan, took her to a game, had a great time. And then what? You asked her out a second time and she's blowing you off, or she said no? What happened?
1: Okay, yeah. So, I guess let's talk about it, right? So, I was at the bar, right? And I came back from from the bathroom, right? And she's sitting in my seat, right? So I said, hey, I was like, you're in my seat. And she goes, prove it. So the place was packed, right? And we basically ended up sharing a bar stool. Like, we just kind of, it was like a cute thing, right? And then we flirted the whole game.
0: Right.
1: And at one point I said to her, I was like, all right, if the Dodgers win this game, you'll go out on a date with me. Like, kind of like joking or whatever, right? It was a joke because we were up ahead like 6-2 in the eighth. So it was like obviously a joke. She agreed, though, and they won, so she gave me her number.
0: And then what?
1: All right, so my work gets tickets, like, sometimes, right? So I asked, and I got lucky, right? So we went to the Dodgers-Cubs game on that Friday, and I was going to get a Dodger dog, and I assumed that she'd get, like, a salad or something. But she also ordered a Dodger dog, and I was like, oh, no, I'm in trouble, right? I mean, it was great. Like, right, like, we talked a lot, we cheered, we yelled at the umps, I ran into my cousin. Like, could not have been a better night, right? So we walk back to my car, right, which is, it's a long walk, right, and I'm holding her hand just for a minute, and she's kind of like found an excuse to like stop holding my hand, right? And so then I kissed her goodnight, and when I dropped her off, it seemed like her heart kind of wasn't in it, you know? So like,
0: yeah.
1: I don't know, something happened towards the end of the game. I really don't know what it was. I want this to work, but it felt weird. Great date, and then ended real weird.
0: Well, bro, she's not into you. It sounds like she's just not vibing. I mean, she gave it a shot. Doesn't sound like she's into you. I mean, she gave you the courtesy kiss, but I'll find out. I mean, you like her. Let's find out if something went wrong or if it's just not there. You know, many times it's just not there. It's no one's fault.
1: You're going to help me find out, though, because I mean, the date was great.
0: In your view, but did she think so? We'll call her. We'll get her on the phone. We'll ask her next.
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3: I don't feel like it's too easy of a drive, especially if you have plans to be on the 710 freeway. So the southbound side right at the 5. The tie-up involves at least four cars. The thing is, one of those vehicles is an official vehicle, and that makes it a little challenging and why this investigation could be here for a little bit. We'll see if they have to break out the tow truck to clear this crash. I don't feel like there are any injuries. That's the good news, right? 101, the northbound side right at the 405 split, so we're west. Heading out of Sherman Oaks into Encino. The tie with two cars, that's also sitting in lanes. And remember, we have that signal that continues for both directions of the 110 freeway. On the southbound side, it's Harry Bridges. On the northbound side, it's Channel Street. And I can tell you that some of the alternates are starting to fill in as well. Most of Orange County is actually okay, so we'll take that. But the 10 eastbound side, right at about that 15 split, it's a brand new crash. But most of those cars are over to the right shoulder. 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I'm Ginger Chan. 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
4: Thank you, Ginger. A beautiful day. And Whittier, a high of 68. Burbank, a high of 66 today. And right now, it's 56 in Hollywood.
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And your Zara Larsson ticket's going to Caller 102 right now. I see you. All right, we found her. Jocelyn. Why is she blowing off Mikey after the big Dodger date and the courtesy kiss? Next at Kiss FM. All right.

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1: So I want to jump into this. My man Mikey here, he goes and meets this woman named Jocelyn. They end up going to a Dodger game, both Dodger fans. He said it was a great date. The game was amazing. And afterwards, they kissed. He said, though, when they kissed, he didn't feel she was feeling it. He didn't think she was into it.
2: That's the worst.
1: And so maybe she courtesy kissed and is now blowing him off. She won't commit to a second date. He thinks, wait, everything went perfectly. It has to be something else. What is it? I don't know, guys. Chemistry sometimes just isn't there. You know, you can't force it.
2: Can't.
1: So, Mike, I got her on the phone. Be very quiet. Let me talk to her here. We're all going to talk to her, okay? Hang on. Jocelyn, good morning, and thank you for agreeing to come on Kiss FM. It's Ryan, it's Sissany, and Tanya. You're on the air with us. How are you?
3: I'm doing well. How about yourself?
1: We're doing great. Thank you. So we're calling you about a guy named Mikey that you went on a date with to the Dodger game.
3: Yeah, Dodger dude.
1: Tell me about Mikey. What do you like about this guy?
3: Yeah, he's a good dude. He's not my dude, but yeah, he's a good dude.
1: Did you kiss him?
3: Well, what do you think I do? Kiss and tell?
1: Yeah, if you wouldn't mind.
3: Okay, yeah. Okay. Yeah, we kissed.
1: How was the kiss?
3: It was fine. I don't know. I feel a little weird talking about him on the radio.
1: I do, too. Believe me. Yeah. So, listen, Jocelyn, he's not your guy. Why? Is there a reason?
3: I mean, I was having a good time, and then he got this text from his cousin, and apparently his cousin was at the game, and so he went to say hi to him, and then he was gone for, like, 3 innings.
1: So he was not so courteous. He disappeared for a while.
3: Yeah, like, why not bring me along and we can both say hi to your cousin and then we'll come back to the seats. Like, it's not that deep.
1: It's not so considerate. I understand. Okay, yeah. So no shot to go out with him again, right?
3: Yeah, I don't think so.
1: Understood. And Mikey's on the phone right now. Mikey, you just heard Jocelyn say, did you kind of leave her hanging for 3 innings?
4: Listen, she's right. I was pretty stupid. Like, you're right, but I didn't think you'd want to meet my family on, like, a first date. Like, it seemed like a lot, you know?
1: Yeah,
3: I mean, but it's your cousin. It wasn't your mom. It would have been fine.
1: It's a long time to disappear.
2: Yeah, 3 innings. By the way,
1: I wouldn't want you to leave me for 3 innings at the game, bro.
4: No, I know, honestly, I know, but he's a talker. Like, I was trying to get away, I swear, but, like, he kind of just ropes you in a little bit.
3: Yeah, but it was borderline humiliating. I actually thought that maybe you'd abandon me, and then I was thinking about how I was going to get home.
1: So, look, Mikey.
4: I mean, I would never do that, all right? Like, listen, I admit, like, I'm young, I'm a little naive, but I'm a bit of a work in progress, maybe. But, like, I can learn, I can do better, I swear. And I would have never left you there, and I can do better, I put that.
3: That's the thing. I think I deserve better than a work in progress. Like, I want a fully formed man. I don't want a project, you know, but good luck. Wishing you well, and go Dodgers.
1: Well, thank you, Jocelyn, for coming on with us. I appreciate that.
3: Of course.
1: Yeah, thank you for your candor. Mikey, yeah, she's not for you. I'm glad that didn't work out. It's good news, okay? It's good news.
4: Yeah, I guess so, man. Hey, thank you anyway.

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0: 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After 8, Sisney's got more on the state here. 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
3: Well, California gas prices reached their highest mark since 2023, with LA County paying an average of $6.21 per gallon. Torrens Transit is offering a $4 round-trip bus fare to Dodger Stadium on certain Sundays this summer. UCLA's sorority row on Hilgard Avenue is now under nightly private security patrol, following reports of harassment and aggressive behavior towards sorority members. And Blake Lively and Justin Baldoni have agreed to end their legal battle over the production of their 2024 film, It Ends With Us. And now a look at traffic with KTLA's Ginger Chan.
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1: So the 10 West, before you get to that 15 split, you do have to watch your step here, because we have reports now that there is a crash. Most of that is actually out of the way, but the drive is still fairly slow there. Oh, it's actually a stall, okay? 210 East, right at that 215, the connector road, is where the, everything is now over to the right shoulder, so you have to watch your step as well. 405 Freeway, that northbound side at Shady Canyon Avenue. You know, it's not always busy there, but we have this crash that's in lanes. 55 North and about MacArthur Boulevard. The left lane is now taken up with a wreck involving at least two cars. Our signaler continues 110 in both directions between Channel Street over to Harry Bridges and vice versa because of that fire. 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I'm Ginger Chan. 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
3: Thank you, Ginger. Temps are going to be in the mid-60s in Santa Monica today. Redlands, similar temps for you, a high of 66. And right now, it's 57 in Hollywood.
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0: 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All right. I have a little box, a little thing. It's like a little birdhouse. It's a phone house where you can come over to my house and you can put your phone in a little birdhouse and close the door and you don't feel the drain of your phone. I use it for myself and I ask others to do it if they're hanging out sometimes in certain places for certain occasions.
1: Mm-hmm.
0: Now, are we finally going to see a change with how kids use social media? Straight up no access. Sissany, what are the details on this?
1: So California is pushing forward a bill that would block kids under the age of 16 from using social media at all. Like you're saying, they would have complete zero access. The whole idea is to protect kids from mental health effects and the harmful content online, which we all know exists. But, you know, people are divided. There's a lot of pushback about privacy, whether it's the government overstepping versus something that parents should just be able to decide on their own what control they want to give their kids or not give them. But it's still moving through the process. If it actually does pass, it could seriously change the way kids use apps like TikTok and Instagram and all of that.
0: Great. I'd like for it to be for some adults as well. I feel like, wouldn't it be great
1: just ban it.
0: If one day a month it was National Don't Use That Stuff Day, or just like every Tuesday. I mean, I know it's business and work, whatever, but I don't know. Something. But I am all for it. Coming up, we're going to pay a bill in the 951. Kiss is on. It's May 5th. Cinco de Mayo.
1: Cinco de Mayo, baby.
0: It's Kiss.
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15: So the thing with the 110 freeway is just busy all around. So first of all, the southbound side at Manchester Avenue, we have this crash. Some of that activity is over to the right shoulder. Then you move farther to the south, we have both directions closed. Southbound side of Harry Bridges, northbound side at Channel Street. And I mean, it looked like everything was open for both the 47 and Gaffey Street. Gaffey, I like that as an alternate, but you can also take John S. Gibson Road, right? 210 East at Berkshire Avenue, usually a quiet spot, but this tie-up is sitting in the center divider. A lot of that activity is the reason you're experiencing a minor delay. Good morning, Cerrito. 605 North at South Street. We have some reports of a stall in lanes. If your plans take you onto that 91, the westbound side right about Gypsum Canyon Road, reports of a stall. I noticed that the 22 was really heavy. That eastbound side to me looks like it's loaded up from before Beach Boulevard. That is not normally the slow spot. And 10 eastbound side right about Valley Boulevard, trying to take care of this crash and involves at least four cars. 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I'm Ginger Chan. 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
7: Thank you, Ginger. It's going to be nice today if you're heading out to Disney. Anaheim, a high of 67. West Covina, a high of 68. And right now, it's 58 in Hollywood.
13: Sissany is on deck with music news. What do you have here, Sissany?
7: Well, some of the best dressed at the Met Gala last night came from the music world, including co-chairs Beyonce and Sabrina Carpenter. Bad Bunny arrived in full Hollywood makeup to look like an 80-year-old man. And Zoe Kravitz spent the evening with her hand in her pocket hiding her engagement ring. Her reported fiancé, Harry Styles, did not attend. And that's the latest in music.

Olivia Dean, it's Kiss FM. Now, last week we mentioned a woman in Pico Rivera who's cutting hair in exchange for her client's skills and services instead of cash. We talked about like what we would trade. I would be host DJ services in lieu. Right? Like if you did, like if you blew out my hair, I come host your wedding. That kind of thing. Anyway, we're going to meet her. Crystal Zarrios of Pico Rivera. She's doing this. Hairstylist. Working on trade. Kiss FM.

0: 102.7, it's Kiss FM. Seacrest, Sissany, Tanya, the back room, everybody is here. I'm going to bring in Crystal Zarios of Pico Rivera. Last week, we were talking about this story. She's a hairstylist in Pico. And if you're getting your hair done, it can be expensive. And she's like, look, if you don't have the cash on you right now, I'll take your something else, say in trade.
1: Right.
0: So she's open to trading out cooking, meal drops, or cleaning, or nails, or washing her car. Whatever. She's down to trade for services. Crystal, thanks for coming on with us. How are you?
2: Hi, I'm doing well. Thank you so much for having me.
0: But of course. So we were, kind of into this trade idea when it comes to you do the hair, then somebody gives you something, their food or cleaning or something like that, a trade, a fair trade. Is it working? And what have people given you after you've done their hair in lieu of cash?
2: Oh, yeah. So since I posted, I've gotten over almost 2 million views on it and hundreds of DMs of people in the community just messaging me with such a great feedback about, like, getting their hair done without actually having to pay for it. And since I've been able to trade with people who have business, small businesses, and also people who are just single moms in the community that want to get their hair done but don't have the funds for it at the moment with this economy. So I've been able to trade with people who have, you know, cleaned a salon and done like baking goods for us. And super excited to meet more people and give more opportunities to others without having to pay for it, services.
0: And so what if somebody says, hey, I don't have cash, can you do my hair? And they offer you a trade you don't want.
2: In that case, like, I am very transparent. I am doing 5 trades a month to be able to give to others opportunities.
0: Got
2: and
0: it.
2: Also
0: so you have
2: trade,
0: a ceiling.
2: You know, trade. So 5 a month. But yeah, there has been others, like, you know, things that I'm really like not going to use. So then I've had to tell them, like, maybe in the future. But I've not been able to trade with everyone for everything.
0: And question, like, do you not have to tax on trade? Is there tax to trade?
2: No.
1: That's
2: so
1: great.
2: They just basically message me. They just message me and say, like, hey, you know, I bake cookies. Can I go in for like my color service? And I'm like, yeah,
0: cool.
2: For sure. If I need that service, then we just go ahead and swap it out and like leave the money aside.
0: Well, look, I don't know what your situation is, but if I do need to get my cut and color in the near future, I am ordained. I host weddings. I can also announce things fine at an event if you need. I can, you know, rally up the troops.
2: Of course, I'm actually getting married, so you're perfect. I got
0: Is
2: you. Whatever
0: right?
2: you need.
0: Great.
2: Yeah.
0: I just got ordained for Tanya here, so I got my license and my card and
1: not
0: certificate.
1: Really a license.
0: It really is a course I took.
1: Yeah,
0: that
1: you
0: I
1: get
0: passed.
1: Like a badge and everything.
0: Yeah, seriously. Mm-hmm. So anyway, I'll make sure that we've got your number. Congratulations and thank you so much.
2: Thank you,
0: Crystal
2: so much.
0: Zarios. Yeah. She's at Zarios Hair Salon on Instagram. Thank you.
2: Thank you so much for having me. I love your show. Thank you very much, guys.
0: I love your hair. Thank you.
2: Thank you. Bye-bye.
0: Tanya, don't give me that look of possessiveness when I offer my ordained services.
1: I hate to be like Kim Kardashian here, but like I feel like you're trying to take pieces of my wedding and give them to other people, and like that's just not going to fly.
0: Okay, well, I donated my time, my talents, and my services to go to another country after having to take a course and stay there for a whole weekend to do it.
1: Yes,
0: so I'm
1: going to
0: use my course certificate when, with whom I want. Thank you very much.
1: Dang.
0: This is Kiss. Zara Larson tickets next.
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19: Man, things are really starting to pop off. Okay, so first this 215, the northbound side of Inland Center Drive. That's where we have reports that there's some kind of stall. It's mostly at the exit, but it's still going to be a busy ride. I feel like things have really filled in for the Inland Empire, even when there's something in lanes or not. Okay, whether there's a crash or just like all the cars loaded up. The same for our friends traveling throughout Orange County. Now, the 405 South at about Beach Boulevard, Good Morning HB, Fountain Valley. The crash here is already over to the right shoulder, but it's still going to be busy. Irvine, 405 North right at about Jeffrey Road. That wreck is also out of lane, so the thing is, it's kind of busy here, busier than I think anybody would expect it to be. 134 westbound side at Figueroa, so for our friends moving through Eagle Rock, the debris that's now here is taking up those two right lanes, so it's kicking in and out of those two right lanes, and then remember, our signaler continues until further notice for the stretch of the 110 freeway, both directions between Hare Bridges over to Channel and vice versa, all because of a fire that's in the tunnel, and it does look like the conditions are going to be a little bit tough all around, as well as some of those streets. 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I'm Ginger Chan. 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
20: Thank you, Ginger. Beautiful day, but a little bit on the cooler side. Testing a high of 67. Marina Del Rey, a high of 65. And right now it's 58 in Hollywood.
0: 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We're going to play a challenging game for Zara Larsson tickets. The game is called Zara or Zara.
20: Ooh.
0: So, yeah, I don't know how you're going to do. 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
0: For Zara Larsson tickets at the Greek. Are you ready?
2: I'm so ready.
0: So good. Nice to meet you. I'm going to give you a title. You tell me if it's a Zara Larsson song or a product sold at Zara, the fashion store. 12 locations in LA and Orange County. I just looked it up. Here we go. She's got to get three right before she gets three wrong.
3: That's right.
0: And the first one, Neon Hour. Neon Hour. Zara or Zara?
2: Zara, the store.
0: That's right. Zara. Zara is correct. Yes, Zara, the store.
3: I wish she used to say store.
0: I didn't say that. I just said it's Zara or Zara. She's got to say an answer. All right, you got one. Now, next one. Sundown. Sundown. Zara or Zara?
2: Zara?
0: Yes, that is right. It is a Zara Larsson track. All right, you got two in a row.
2: I love it.
0: Now, for the win. Think hard on this one. For the win. Midnight Trick. Midnight Trick. Is it Zara or Zara?
2: Zara.
0: It is Zara. The store. It is Zara the store. You got it. Congratulations.
3: Nice.
0: Thank you for your undivided attention with that game because I could tell you were honed in on it. Congratulations, Nicole. You're going to go see Zara at the Greek Theater.
2: Oh, my gosh. My daughter is going to be so excited.
0: I'm excited for you. You guys enjoy, okay? Thank you for listening.
2: Thank you.
0: You got it. It's a great game. We should play more games like that.
3: Yeah.
0: Right? I mean, I think we have a pretty good slew of winners if we did.
3: Yeah, people would love it.
0: Right?
3: Oh, yeah.
0: Is it Tom or Tom?
3: Or Tom.
0: Yeah, exactly. See, it's different in the tone. Mm-hmm. All right, coming back at Kiss with Somber.
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26: Still so much going on for your drive. Okay, so we have this tie-up that continues for the 110 freeway, both directions. We're talking about the drive coming through Wilmington and then in towards Pedro and vice versa. That closure will continue to be in effect until further notice because of the fire. So we are starting to see that the drive is stacking up mostly on that southbound side. And then on the streets, Gaffey, and then at John S. Gibson Boulevard, that's all going to be filled in as well, as a lot of people are taking those as ways around the mess. 101 westbound side at Chesbro. So the debris that's in the carpool lane, this is gardening debris. That could really mess up your drive. 5 southbound side at Balboa Boulevard. We have a stall that's sitting in the right lane. That drive is a little bit touch and go. 405 north at Venice Boulevard. There was something in lanes. I think that they're saying it may be mostly clear to the right shoulder, which is good news. 405 north at the 133 split. Watch out because this crash is mostly in the center divider. And I told you how busy that 22 is. 22 eastbound side at Main Street. We got someone standing outside after a crash with several vehicles now in the carpool lane. 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I'm Ginger Chan. 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
27: Thank you, Ginger. Partly cloudy skies today in Studio City, a high of 66. Los Alamitos, a high of 67. And right now, it's 58 in Hollywood.
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0: 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After 9 o'clock, Michaela in the back room. She's got a plan to meet the one.
1: I'm trying.
0: She's got a plan. Is this a new plan to meet the one?
1: It is.
0: Oh, I'm so excited. All right, first, Sisney, what's new this morning?
2: State Farm may temporarily lose its California license after an investigation found it underpaid claims from the Palisades and Eaton fires. Wildlife officials tranquilized a bear that was seen roaming a neighborhood near Hanson Dam in Pacoima yesterday. And FIFA is turning each World Cup game into a public celebration, sponsoring 10 outdoor fan zone watch parties across LA County. And that's what's new this morning.
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1: Sissany, she met the one. Tanya, she met the one. Ruby met the one. Now we're just left with Michaela to meet the one.
2: Well, and you.
1: Michaela,
2: and you.
1: Yeah,
2: but he's not somebody.
1: And so the thing is, Michaela, you have tried Hinge. You have tried, what's the other one?
2: Raya.
1: Bumble.
3: Bumble.
1: Raya, Bumble, Hedge, Wedge, whatever is out there. She's tried them all.
2: And just out in the wild.
1: And I've seen these guys.
2: Laurel Tavern.
1: I've met some of these guys. I mean, I met them, but I see their pickup lines in their photos. 1 out of 10 maybe gets a second look. But generally, it's rough out there.
2: Rough.
3: It is.
1: You've come up with a new strategy to meet the one.
3: Yes.
1: Tell me.
3: I am going to go to the drafted singles night at Dodger Stadium.
2: Oh, cute.
3: Yep.
1: And that's it.
3: I got a bunch of friends. We're going. It's a three-part evening, pre-party, game, after-party. So,
2: yes.
1: And everybody's single where? In one section?
3: One section, yep. So everyone around me will be single.
2: That is so cool.
3: So fun.
1: What a great idea. And how come we have not thought about this before?
2: We've definitely talked about this last year.
3: About it, but yeah, it sells out so fast.
1: It's like we talk about the marathon every year. We never
3: write. Right.
1: I think this is great.

0: Bobby. Any questions? Yeah, I got a few. What color you like? What's your favorite color? Oh. All right, coming back. Can the 818 to pay a bill?
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3: You're great at protecting your data, but lots of places could still expose you to identity theft.
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0: That's Bruno Mars. I just might. It is Kiss FM. All right, Tanya, you've got a question for us in your trending reports coming around the corner here.
1: Yes. Do you know your worth? And more importantly, do you know how to ask for it? That's the bigger question here.
0: Is this personal? Is this professional? Is this overall?
1: You know, it's professional in this situation, but I think this is an excellent question just overall in general.
0: You know, we had a second date update earlier, and the guy's like, look, I made a mistake. Go out with me again. I'm a work in progress. She's like, I know my value. I don't.

0: It is Kiss FM Los Angeles. Zara Larsson tickets coming up. Also, nonstop Kiss music. So, Sissany, the question here that Tanya poses is, do you know your worth? And more importantly, she says, do you know how to ask for what you're worth? And why do you bring it up?
1: Because Meryl Streep is doing press for The Devil Wears Prada 2. It's the number one movie in America, 77 million opening weekend. But back in 2006, when producers first offered her the role of Miranda Priestley, Meryl said no. She told Jenna Bush on Today This Week, she said, I said no, I'm not going to do it. She turned it down to see if they would double her salary. And guess what?
0: They did.
1: They did right away.
2: They called me up and they made an offer. And I said no. And I wanted to see if I doubled my ask. And they went right away and said, sure. And I thought, I'm 56 years. It took me this long to understand that I could do that.
1: So well, reports say her original offer was around $2.5 million. She walked away with five. But basically she said they needed me. She was ready to retire. But the moral of the story is that she was 56 years old and she's just kind of like, it took me this long in my life to
0: realize the worth and stand up for it.
1: Mm-hmm. Yeah.
0: I feel like if you're Meryl Streep, it goes better than some of us.
1: Yes. But I also think too, there's something about, I think gender plays a big role. I think women in general have a harder time. It's like just going up to asking for what they want in many, you know, in dating and in their professional lives. I think it is like a gender thing. And so I think this, I've been seeing this Meryl Streep clip make the rounds because I think it really does empower women to just kind of take a little bit of that, you know, that male energy and just ask for what you want.
0: Ask for the order, ask for your worth, and I want to see that movie so badly. You have no idea.
3: Me too.
0: My buddies and I were going to go see it.
1: My girlfriends went opening night and said it was amazing.
3: I'm sure it is.
0: I can't wait to see it. All right, coming up next, Zara Larsson tickets.
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0: $73. I mean, haven't we all fallen victim at one time or another?
1: For sure.
0: So you can do this. Here's my tip. You can do this. Apparently, they switched to bi-weekly sweeping a few years ago. Now you can get an email reminder, which would have saved, I think, a lot of us. You can get an email reminder about the sweeping so that you don't get your ticket.
1: Yeah, smart. They never switched the signs. So the signs still say every Thursday or every Friday or whatever day it is.
0: Yeah.
1: But it is bi-weekly now. A lot of people don't realize that.
0: No, I did not know. So check it out. Today's quote. There is no path to happiness. Happiness is the path.
2: Ooh, preach.
1: Oh, yeah. Oh, yeah.
0: There is no time. It's just what you make it. Like, there's no such thing as time. We made that up, time.
2: No, I think time is real.
0: No, we made up time. Time didn't exist until somebody, some human being made up time.
2: So what is life if there's no time?
0: Great.
2: No, that's not.
0: It's great. Don't make me laugh. I'm prepping for a colonoscopy today. I'm not allowed to laugh.

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1: I'm kind of tired of being told to stop doom scrolling. 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

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My name is Sismi. Ya terminé, ya me voy. 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I'm out of here. A big thank you to our partner, your Toyota dealers. 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And just a little reminder, make sure

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But hey, I kind of warned you about that yesterday. The weather's probably going to be pretty gloomy today. And tonight, we might get some light showers. But once tomorrow hits, we got some nice weather ahead of us. It'll definitely be a nice Mother's Day weekend. Let's do this, Bruno.

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Y'all, why did I forget it was Cinco de Mayo today? I literally was like, oh my gosh, what is today? And I'm like, oh, that's right, Cinco de Mayo. Oh my gosh. Anyways, happy Cinco de Mayo.

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Station. Hey, what's up? Gabby Diaz here. Now, remember, I am getting you tickets to see G-Eazy and Logic. They'll be at the YouTube Theater in October, so make sure you're listening out for that 24K magic. 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You really just have to scroll. It's really easy.

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Hey, what's going on, friends? It's Gabby Diaz here. Hope your Tuesday is going very well. What's for lunch? That's a real question. We're commercial free on Kiss. We're doing midnight.

I hope you were dancing a smidgen to that one, at least. I mean, hips don't lie. Come on. It's 102.7 KISS FM, LA's number one hip music station. Hey, it's Gabby Diaz. Well, tonight is the night. The Western Conference. The Lakers taking on OKC. Game one going down tonight. Are you watching at 6:30 or what?

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2: Okay, I seriously love this one so much from Dominic Fike. I don't know, it just kind of gives you a vibe, especially when the gloom is real like today. Baby Doll, Dominic Fike. Yeah, he's on Kiss.

looks last night. What are our thoughts? I mean, Sabrina Carpenter, I thought was amazing. Me personally, I think Emma Chamberlain won it for me. Like, I feel like she really understood the assignment for sure. See all the pics. 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

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Gabby Diaz here. Well, it looks like McDonald's is going to be phasing out all self-service soda machines inside of their dining rooms. 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
2: That's right, keeping you updated, everything LA and surrounding areas. All right. Well, it looks like downtown LA's World Trade Center is going to be converted into 512 affordable housing apartments. Yeah, it looks like it's going to be on Fig. Between a city-managed conversion. So that'll be kind of good. Also, Anaheim's billion-dollar, 100-acre entertainment district project is getting a massive food hall. It's going to have 21 kitchens, and it's due to open within a year. Okay, that's coming up very soon. And Los Angeles is going to host 10 World Cup 2026 fan zones. Yes, and they're going to be pretty much across SoCal. 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

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Are you listening? Drop me a talk back. What do you got going on right now? Or you can hit me up on the socials.

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2: 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And Olivia Rodrigo, she's got this new album, You Seem Pretty Sad for a Girl So In Love, dropping June 12th. So it's only right we get you ready for it, right? Yeah, Olivia, we're doing Drop Dead on Kiss.

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0: Oh, it was level 3, right?

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It's 102.7 Kiss FM. It's Gabby Diaz. What is good? Well, I mean, it's safe to say the Queen Beyonce was back at the Met Gala last night for the first time in years. And it was really cute because it was definitely a family affair. If you missed anything Met Gala, check out our Instagram. We got a lot up, okay, at 102.7 Kiss FM. I think it's only right we do some Queen

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0: 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Happy Cinco de Mayo. We got Olivia Rodrigo tickets coming up. I got Ed Sheeran tickets coming up. A lot happening. Get ready. All I'm saying, calling from down there. Hello.
1: Hello.
0: How are you doing today?
1: Good. How are you, JoJo?
0: I'm awesome. And you're on the radio right now. How do you like that?
1: All right. I like that.

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2: 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And I'm talking advice. 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After 4, Ed Sheeran tickets. Then after that, we're getting to the Olivia Rodrigo tickets. All that happened. Hello.
3: Yes, Jojo.
2: Hey, what's up? Hey, where are you at today? What are you doing? People need to know. What are you drinking? Are you drinking during tickets? Then after that, we're getting to the Olivia Rodrigo tickets. All that happened. Hello.
3: Yes, Jojo.
2: Hey, what's up? Hey, where are you at today? What are you doing? People need to know. What are you drinking? Are you drinking something? You know, Cinco de Mayo, maybe a little something?
3: Well, I love champagne. I like the red champagne.
4: Your mom's back there drinking, too?
3: Yeah, we're going to be drunk.
2: Well,

0: 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Happy Cinco de Mayo. What's happening?
1: Some girl flashed me.
0: Really?
2: When? What was this?
1: On the
0: screen. Not supposed to tell your girlfriend things like that. Now she's going to be like, wait, what?
2: What was this?
0: Yeah, what was this?
2: Mom, you don't know.

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1: Are you the one giving advice or taking it?
0: No, I am. 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Please note, I am not a real therapist. I hope that's okay.
1: Probably.

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2: Ed Sheeran tickets after 4. Ed Sheeran tickets after 4. Kiss FM calling from Anaheim. Let's go. Hello.
3: JoJo.
2: Hey, what's happening? You good?
3: I'm all good. Just getting off work, going home, hanging out.
2: How was work today? Was it amazing, a fun, an enjoyable day, or just chaos?
3: It was an awesome day.
2: Beautiful.
3: Super rad day.
2: All right, 3:30 Therapy, it is on. It is your turn. All about you. You can say anything, ask anything. I'm told you some sort of confession, a roommate, kind of a something about your roommate.
3: Yeah. So my roommate, so she was really dirty, and she would leave food out on the counters and just really disgusting. But the worst was her cat. Her cat would pee on my couch all the time.
2: Ugh.
3: And she would never clean it up. One time, took the cushion off the couch after the cat had peed on it and threw it on our living room floor and then left for a 4-day holiday weekend and left the pee cushion to ferment on our living room floor.
2: Did she do that on purpose or because she's just stupid?
3: She was just dirty.
2: All right, new rule. If you have a cat, it's pretty simple. Clean up after your cat. That is your job.
3: People are gross, JoJo.
2: Crazy.
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0: 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What's
1: up? Yeah, he tried to cut me off and almost hit my car.
0: Uh-oh, not cool.
1: He didn't have his turn signal on. That's why I didn't know if he was turning in the lane or not.
0: Then he gets all mad at you.

210 Freeway, Sylmar area. Westbound closed. Once again, the westbound 210, Sylmar closed. Shooting investigation. More details soon on that, but avoid that area if you can. It's going to be a mess. All right, Ed Sheeran tickets before 5 o'clock. Be listening. Stay ready to call KISS for Ed Sheeran tickets and, of course, commercial.

0: Cabernet Sauvignon, which is white wine.
1: Look at you. Let's Cinco de Mayo cheers it up here. 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
0: Yeah.
1: Well, yes, cheers. So. Wait, hold your glass up. Let's ting. Cheers.
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0: Sandra trying to figure out what she wants to say on the radio. 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
1: Wait, what if we say a happy Cinco de Mayo?
0: I like it. Let's do it.
1: Okay.
0: You ready?
1: Yeah. Okay.
0: Are you nervous? Sound nervous?
1: Yeah.
0: Don't be nervous. Here we go. Ready? 1, 2, 3.
1: Happy Cinco.

0: Sheeran, less than 10 minutes. It's about, this whole thing's about to happen. Less than 10 minutes, Ed Sheeran tickets. 102.7 Kiss FM. Yeah!
1: Hello?
0: Hello.
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1: Hey, big shout to Olivia. Olivia Rodrigo. God, you were awesome on SNL. 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Olivia, drop dead. 102.7 Kiss FM.

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0: 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Yep.
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